I would be untrue. And you know, it seems to me that I would be a liar if I were to come up to you and say,

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And all our love become a funeral pyre, but all I want you to do is

lost, still. 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If you hit me, then I bruise. I can tell you that it's just as real. I'm saying that I'm lost, still. Wondering my cost, still. Cause I got nothing to lose. If you hit me, then I bruise. I can tell you that it's just as real.

0: 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Bonne nuit sur 48FM.
1: Perhaps those who may be among us tonight for the first time may be wondering what is going to happen now.

So don't take this shit there. You better have some fun and kind of up it. So all I can say is keep some sunshine on your face.

0: go.
1: This is a song about some things to remember. So before I go on, go get a pen or a pencil. Something to write on, type on, text we. I don't care what you use as long as you get the message.
0: Wake up!

0: Now I'm to whisper a single thing I tell you to do and do it quick.
1: God, you big bullet.
0: I like your blood. Come on, men are coming from a murder room. Stop us nothing to get.

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I heard this little lady must have felt the pain. Ask her mum if the blazing sun will ever shine again. I felt ashamed, feel the same, not a mother though. Nah, started to laugh, got her son involved. I mentioned the past like a running joke, and told her without all the rain, there's no stunning growth. Close.

They ask about the Bible I was reading. Told them that the title was misleading. Labeled it Jerusalem, but really it's for cooking Middle East. And I could see that mine was changing with the seasons. Shaded for a reason.

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1: We want the world and we want it.

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Well, she sent, but you know what I meant. Can I get some honesty? Won't you tell him, man? Cause we used to talk at night, connect the lights. Now we pay subscriptions, pay attention.

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And I don't know, maybe that night these three people were making history. But anyway, what I'm trying to tell you folks is, here we are.

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1: Ain't nobody but it. Who the fact is?
0: It sounds like Charlie. It is my man, sweet Papa Charlie Gray.
2: No, man. How do you get that way?
0: Now, look here, honey. I've been had that man for

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Do I lust for you? Am I a sinner because I do the two? 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Benita Applebaum.

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1: You say you got everything you want. What is that? What do you have?
2: Everything.
1: What's everything?
2: I got a house. I got three cars. I got money in my pocket. Everything I want.
1: But you, how old are you?
2: 17.
3: Drive slow.

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